0: Radio Sljeme.
1: Someone told me long ago, there's a calm before the storm.

0: Kronično vaš, Radio Sljeme.
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0: Now she's calling me on the phone. 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
0: 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There's just one but. 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
1: Yeah.
0: Now we're back together. Everything's fine. 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
1: Some people say a man is made out of mud. A poor man's made out of muscle and blood. Muscle and blood and skin and bones. A mind that's weak and a back that's strong.